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Would I ever love again? 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No emotion. And just like that.

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1: 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Everybody's gonna be talking. Venue Catered, Chris de Serendip.

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1: Number 4. 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
0: old days. Everybody's gonna be talking. Vengono a Cutter, Chris de Salandi, Good Old Days. Everybody's
1: gonna be talking about. Number 3. 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
0: be my man. 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Ayana Lee, House.

0: Anderson .Paak, Can't Get Enough.
1: Number 4. Saying these are the days, yeah, the good old
0: days. Everybody's gonna be talking. Vendene Katert, Chris de Sarandi, Good Old Days. Everybody's
1: gonna be talking about. Number 3. If you wanna
0: be my man. Vendene Tret, Ayana Lee, House B.

I like the way that you pound my chest. 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God, I'm so impressed, yeah, feels like sick. 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

It was just two lovers sitting in the car, listening to Blonde, falling for each other. Pink and orange skies, feeling super childish. No Donald Glover. Missed call from my mother.

we were just two lovers. Feet up on the dash, driving nowhere fast, burning through the summer. Radio on blast, make the moment last. She got solar power. Minutes feel like hours.